0: patate, tout ça. Bonne affaire.
1: I think images are worth repeating, images repeated from a painting. Images taken from a painting, from a photo worth re-seeing. I love images worth repeating, project them upon the ceiling, multiply them with self-screening, see them with a different feeling. Images, those images, images, those images. Some say images have no feeling, I think they're

Mechanical precision is always seeming instigates a cooler feeling. I love multiplicity screenings. Things want a new display, new meanings. I think images are worth repeating and repeating and repeating. Images. Oh, images. Those images. Images.

mystery enigma. 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I don't think I think I'm thinking. It doesn't matter what I'm thinking. Its images are worth repeating. And repeating those images.

If you're looking for a deeper meaning, I'm as deep as this high ceiling. If you think technique is meaning, you might find me very simple. You might think the images are boring, cars and cans and chairs and flowers, and you might find me personally boring. I'm a sickle, Mao Zedong. Mao Zedong. Those images. Those images. Images.

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You see, I was

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1: Apparently, like, love right now is like confusion. It's like people be thinking they love somebody, you don't really love somebody. 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It's like, now, I don't care about her no more.
0: All right. You think the TV and music and all that have something to do with why people are confused about love?
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0: Why?
3: Because today we listen to a lot of TV and a lot of music, and then it what sounds nice may not always be right for you.
0: Yeah, we need to put you on a bullhorn and let you ride around Newark.

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It appears I have become rich. And since I have become rich, I've been constantly living in fear of losing everything, that the bubble will burst, and falling from my perch, I will return once again to the life that I used to live with the things that I didn't have before I had become rich. It appears I have become rich.